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3: A cloudy one today. We're heading for 13. Hi, I'm Rebecca McDonald. The US has launched fresh strikes on Iran, targeting missile and drone storage locations, as well as coastal radar sites. Donald Trump claims Iran's violated the ceasefire after shots were fired at a Singaporean ship in the Strait of Hormuz. A 15-year-old Wyndham boy is due in court today, charged over an alleged abduction. Police allege a 17-year-old girl was forced into a car while walking to school in Springvale South yesterday morning and driven to Tarneit. The boy was arrested at the scene and has since been charged with abduction. A shot's been fired during a street fight in Melbourne's east. Broke out outside a church in Vermont South overnight. And while no one was hit, three people were physically assaulted in the brawl, a 19-year-old taken to hospital. CFA crews have been called to a flare-up from a house fire in Bannockburn. The house was destroyed in yesterday's blaze, but firefighters were back on scene earlier this morning, finding several small hotspots. It's since been declared safe. An NRL coach is being praised for helping save a woman from a burning car south of Sydney. Video shows Eels coach Jason Riles helping the woman get out of the vehicle that was on its side before it went up in flames. And a new illuminated night walk will open tonight at Geelong Botanic Gardens. Eclipse in Bloom will run for around 4 weeks, and Deputy Mayor Eddie Contell says it's a magical experience.
4: I think the Geelong community will really embrace this, and the fact that it's here in our iconic botanical gardens, it just couldn't be in a more beautiful space.
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3: Hawthorns held off a determined GWS to win by 14 points at the G. The Giants pushed the Hawks to the limit last night despite being two players down. Round 16 continues today with Carlton hosting West Coast at Docklands from 1:15. France has scored a late header at the World Cup to seal a 4-1 win over Norway. Senegal beat Iraq 5-1, sending the Graham Arnold coach side home. And in tennis, Serena Williams will play Aussie Maya Joint in the first round at Wimbledon as the 44-year-old makes her tennis comeback.
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3: 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Tomorrow, partly cloudy, 15. Right now, it's 9, and you're up to date on K-Rock 955.
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New music from Raven Lenae there with Handle. Good morning. My name is Tim and you're listening to K-Rock 955 on a More Music Weekend. Thanks to Harvey Norman, Corio, Warm Ponds and South Geelong. Their half yearly clearance is on now, but hurry because guess what? June is ending in like 3 or 4 days. So the big hit Energy is here for you and we are going to go through some absolutely massive names. No footy on for the Cats this weekend. Local footy though, so make sure you download the K-Rock app and you can listen and get into our local footy here in the BFNL and GFNL and we absolutely love it. Tell you what, the Socceroos buzz is still buzzing. It's a non-stop buzz after they have gone through to the next round of the World Cup. Round 32, they could be playing Iran or Belgium. Belgium most likely. Technically, it could be Egypt and New Zealand as well. There's so much going on, and we are so excited. Australia locked in yesterday for the Socceroos. Even though they've got a draw, they've gone through to the next round. We're very, very excited. And look, just quietly, I'm excited to be here with you on a Saturday morning. We've got the World Cup official song by Shakira and Burna Boy in just a little bit. Also some Fall Out Boy, but right now, Ed Sheeran, Sapphire. You're on K-Rock 955. You're

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0: Yep, we're up and about. School holidays are officially on. 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We're going to be broadcasting the show live. There is two sets of cards to be won every afternoon. I'm excited. Essentially, that's $300. I'm pretty sure. I think it is. I'm doing maths on the fly. $300 every single day, thanks to Laser Quest, their newest games, newest attractions, but always fun for all. Play, bowl, tag, and win. Your chance is Monday afternoon with Davo and myself to get involved, and we'll hang out with you during the school holidays. We are also focusing on the big hit energy, as always, here at K-Rock. We've got Bella Kay soon. Baby, also, some Spacey Jane. That stack loads more. You're on K-Rock.
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3: Geelong sounds better with that big hit energy. It's a more music weekend on K-Rock. Thanks to Harvey Norman, Cario, Warren Ponds and South Geelong. Harvey Lee clearance on now. Got me.

Leave a breeze. Geelong on the Surf Coast, you are listening to K-Rock 955. We are about to duck off to the newsroom. Beck's in there working her tail off to give you everything that you need locally, news, sport and weather. On the other side, we've got Noah Kahn.

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10: We've got Colac Road looking a little patchy through Warn Ponds at Pioneer Road, Shannon Avenue a little under speed through Newtown at Aberdeen Street. Geelong Ring Road is travelling well in both directions. If you're heading towards Melbourne, Princes Freeway is moving well past Werribee and onto the Westgate Freeway. 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Partly cloudy and 13 degrees. We've got 11 degrees now. More traffic across the weekend. Keep it K-Rock.
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14: Cloudy one today, a top of 13. Hi, I'm Rebecca McDonald. The US has struck Iran in response to a drone attack on a cargo ship in the Strait of Hormuz. US President Donald Trump says it was a violation of the ceasefire struck 10 days ago. Tehran.
12: Five. Up to 50% off mattresses.

Love that one from No Doubt. It is hella good, and you are listening to K-Rock 955. Good morning. My name is Tim, hanging out with you on a More Music Week until 1 o'clock. Thanks to Harvey Norman Cryo, Warm Ponds and South Geelong. Their half-yearly clearance is on now. We are absolutely ripping into some big names. I love me some Pearl Jam, so we'll set that up in the next 5 minutes. Also, Aussie DJ Sunny Federa's got us in just a tick. But right now, here's some Harry Styles with American Girls on your More Music Weekend. You're on K-Rock.

Benson Boone, the time of my life. You are listening to K-Rock, and we are up and about as we are for a Saturday. And hey, the K-Rock Street Team, as of 11 a.m. this morning, they are at Lifeblood Geelong today. There's going to be giveaways, lollies, cupcakes to refuel you because Geelong is searching for new blood, and you can donate yours in Geelong. They're on Ryrie Street. You can see the team, see if it's for you. But essentially, you become a lifesaver from today. It's the team, they're going to be there. 1 in 3 Aussies are going to need blood or blood products in their life, and only 1 in 30 donate. So be a bloody legend and go and check that out. I've done it before. It's a really simple, easy process. You go there. They're an incredibly welcoming team on Ryrie Street. So go and check it out at Lifeblood Geelong. We are going to look back at the music. We're going to be casting a local spotlight on Noah Vernon in a moment.

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1: 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I wrote this song about growth, patience in life, and just trusting the process. I really hope you like this one, and I hope you can relate to it some way, somehow. Here it is, All In Good Time on K-Rock 955.

Your Saturday soundtrack sorted with that big hit energy here on K-Rock. It's a more music weekend. Thanks to Harvey Norman Cariah, Warm Ponds and South Geelong. The half-yearly clearance is on now. Ducking off to the newsroom with Beck in a tick. She's going to give you the latest local news, sport and weather. And on the other side, we've got a bit of Eber.

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1: 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K-Rock traffic.
17: Just getting reports of a crash in the CBD on La Trobe Terrace heading north at MacKillop Street. Otherwise, Colac Road is looking a little patchy through Bourne Ponds at Pioneer Road. Shannon Avenue a little under speed through Newtown at Aberdeen Street. If you're travelling towards Melbourne, Princes Freeway moving well past Werribee and onto the Westgate Freeway. 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Ends Tuesday only at Freedom. Partly cloudy at 13 degrees, 11 degrees now. More traffic across the weekend. Keep it K-Rock.
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3: Staying cloudy this afternoon, broadcasting on Wadawurrun Country. Hi, I'm Rebecca McDonald. A new report claims the state government knew from the start union corruption was rife on its big bill program but did nothing about it. The Age is reporting the government was aware the CFMEU takeover was causing major cost blowouts. Geelong Council's put up its list of priority projects ahead of November's state election to keep pace with the growing population. It's focused on areas including the CBD, the Avalon Airport precinct and better transport connections. It's calling on the state and federal governments to partner with the city to deliver the investment. A girl's been allegedly abducted while walking to school in Melbourne southeast. Police say the 17-year-old was driven to Tarneit from Springvale South yesterday morning, allegedly by a Wyndham teenager. A 15-year-old boy was arrested at the scene and charged while the girl was taken to hospital. A shot's been fired during a fight in Melbourne's east, but no one was hit. A 19-year-old man was taken to hospital following the incident in Vermont South overnight, with police now investigating. Fresh data shows bookings from Australia through the Middle East have risen since travel warnings were downgraded. Etihad has fully restored its services to Sydney and Melbourne, but Emirates and Qatar Airways are still running below capacity. And a night walk with a difference in Geelong's Botanic Gardens. Eclipse in Bloom will be open to the public tonight for the next 4 weeks. Michael from Laser Vision, which is behind the installation, says it's a special experience.
19: We transform a space that you may or may not be familiar with, and the feedback we often get from people is that they just couldn't imagine this space looking like this.
1: For lush, beautiful, instant lawn.

0: really good for us. Again, I thought he started well, competing really well ahead of the ball.
1: And a week's break for the Socceroos before heading into the sudden death knockout phase at the World Cup. The next match early next Saturday, our time. Wins this morning, though, for France and Senegal.
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1: Remaining partly cloudy this afternoon. Tomorrow, partly cloudy and 15. 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

If that one doesn't get you up and about, I just genuinely don't know what will. That is Slater there with her one, Dance. Good afternoon. My name is Tim, hanging out with you here on K-Rock till 1 o'clock. Let's have lunch together. I can get around that. Let's listen to Big Hit Energy together. I can get around that. It is a more music weekend thanks to Harvey Norman Corio, Warm Ponds and South Geelong. Their half-yearly clearance is on now. Up and about. I'm stoked to be here with you. When I got in here this morning at around 7 a.m, it was so foggy and cold, a perfect winter's morning. And tell you what, today is exactly what you would expect it to be. No Cats footy, which is pretty devastating, but they will be back on Thursday night against the Brizzy Lions. We'll chat about that a little bit later on. But we've got Nirvana soon, Olivia Rodrigo, so some pretty big names. But right now, Rag & Bone Man, Human, you're on K-Rock.

that big hit energy never stops. It's a more music weekend on K-Rock 955. Thanks to Harvey Norman, Cario, Warren Ponds and South Geelong. Harvey Lee clearance on now.

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1: We've got our hands on a stash of fireworks.
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3: 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Smoking good times this 4th of July weekend.
0: You will have smoking good times at Armstrong Barbecue. And on the Brekkie Show this week, 4th of July celebrations, getting started early with big bangers. You call up, if your firework goes off, you will score $150 to spend at Armstrong Barbecue. But if the fireworks fail, we give someone else a crack. So you can win $150 to spend at Armstrong Barbecue. Smoking good times this 4th of July weekend. There's line dancing, hot wing eating competition, hot dog eating competition. There's going to be music, fireworks. It is going to be awesome. So be listening 6 a.m. Monday morning for your chance to get involved and win. Love Red, White and Barbecue. I live in Armstrong Creek and I frequent there all the time at Armstrong Barbecue. So get around it. Also going to be getting around One Direction in a moment. Also, Daniel Bedingfield. You got to get through this real soon. You're on K-Rock.
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5: 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Thanks to Harvey Norman, Corio, Warn Ponds and South Geelong. 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I'm free.

0: Live, Breathe, Geelong and the Surf Coast. You're listening to K-Rock. It's a More Music Weekend. Thanks to Harvey Norman, Corai, Warm Pond and South Geelong. The half-yearly clearance is on now. That's me, El Dunn and El Dusted. But you're not going to be left alone because Beck in the newsroom's up next and she's going to keep you across what's going on with local news, sport and weather. And then our mate Tommy's going to be in here and hang out with you till 6 o'clock tonight. More big hit energy on the way. I will see you around. Take it easy.
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7: Avalon to Werribee, the Princes Freeway showing up a clear run to the north, but if you're Melbourne bound, you'll find some inbound delays around CityLink and the Balti for the Westgate Freeway due to a pair of incidents there. Ocean Grove, some traffic about for Tuckfield Street into Grub Road for the run, both ways through town around Shell Road at Drysdale. Clear through town for the run both ways on High Street. We're seeing a good run both ways for the Drysdale bypass. 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Partly cloudy this afternoon, top of 13, dropping to 5 degrees overnight. Partly cloudy again tomorrow at a top of 15, right now 12 degrees. More traffic across the weekend. Keep it K-Rock.
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9: Remaining partly cloudy this afternoon. Hey, it's Rebecca in the newsroom. The US has launched strikes against Iran, targeting missile and drone storage facilities, as Donald Trump accuses Tehran of violating the ceasefire. It comes after an attack on a commercial Singaporean ship going through the Strait of Hormuz. Back home, Energy Minister Chris Bowen is hoping the war will end.
10: We again call on all sides to see this dispute resolved. We've seen some progress, some encouraging signs.
9: A Wyndham teenager has been charged over an alleged abduction in Melbourne's southeast. It's alleged the 15-year-old boy approached a 17-year-old girl while she was heading to school in Springvale South yesterday. Police say the girl was forced into a vehicle and driven to Tarneit, where the boy was arrested. Geelong Council's put together its priority list ahead of November's state election. They include unlocking the Avalon Airport precinct, better transport connections and regional sporting infrastructure. The city says it's done the groundwork by building the business cases and planning the projects. Economists say inflation and further interest rate hike expectations are putting the Aussie dollar under heavy pressure. Our currency trading at a three-month low of around 69 US cents. And a free pop-up music event happening in Geelong this afternoon. Member for Lara, Ella George, says Always Live is a great way to see local and emerging talent.
11: 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Then Tyne James Organ as well. 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
9: Carlton and West Coast kick off Saturday footy shortly at Docklands. Later it's Magpies and the Tigers at the G. While tonight it's the Crows and Port head-to-head with Adelaide coach Matthew Nick saying it'll be a tough contest.
14: You know, we hope we can continue the form we're in and put out a performance that we're proud of, but we know it's going to be a really tough night.
9: Last night, Hawthorn defeated GWS by 14 points. Aussie Maya Joint will take on Serena Williams in the first round of Wimbledon, with the former US champ making her tennis comeback. And at the World Cup, there have been wins for Senegal and France head-to-head with Adelaide coach Matthew Nick saying it'll be a tough contest.
14: Yeah.

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2: Remaining cloudy this afternoon. Tomorrow, another partly cloudy one and 15. 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

Aussie boy, Tyne James Organ, performing live right now in Geelong, sort of Fenwick Street end of Johnson Park, just on the other side of the library from where I am here on Moorabool Street, because Always Live is all around town at the moment, this afternoon. Absolutely huge. Ballpark Music will be performing in Johnson Park at 4 o'clock this afternoon too. So definitely get along there and check it out. It's a More Music Weekend here on K-Rock 955, though. Harvey Norman Cariah, Warm Ponds in South Geelong, helping us out with that. They've got their half-yearly clearance on now. We're bringing out some new stuff from Ariana Grande in less than 10 minutes. Got Sum 41 on the way for you as well. You're welcome. But this is Shaboozy now, a bar song on K-Rock.

0: Sum 41, we were supposed to see them live on stage at Good Things Festival 2024. Unfortunately, that didn't happen. They pulled out at the last second and now they're not a thing anymore. But we are only about 6 weeks away, I reckon, from finding out what the lineup will be for 2026 Good Things, and that will be absolutely huge. That's not until December, though. Much sooner than that. In fact, these school holidays, Tim and Dave are doing a holiday hangout Friday of next week at Laser Quest in Geelong. I'm going to go see our mates at Laser Quest, and you can come along as well. Each day next week, twice a day, they're going to be giving away four $75 game cards. So you can come along to the holiday hangout, bring, you know, three of your mates or, you know, four kids, whatever, at school holidays, and they all get $75 to spend on whatever they want to do. Laser Quest is the ultimate school holiday destination. You can play, bowl, tag and win. Newest games, newest attractions, but always fun for all. So make sure you're listening from 3 o'clock on Monday afternoon to Tim and Davo for your chance to get involved with that. Taylor Swift is coming up in less than 15. Soundtrack of the new Toy Story movie, I Knew It, I Knew You. And up next, one of my faves, Dave and Tim. That's Rain Dance, and it's on after this on K-Rock.
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1: 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Thanks to Harvey Norman, Cario, Warren Ponds and South Geelong. Half yearly clearance on now.

Let's get the party started. 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That's when I knew that your heart was starring. Friends to lovers need a part to star in. Like, wait, babe, let me

0: Rich. Live, breathe Geelong and the Surf Coast. 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So much going on. No Cats footy though. 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Half-yearly clearance is on now. Alex Warren, he's had a big 12 months and he has new music. It's called Passenger. It's on the way with a bit of old school Kelly Rowland, bit of old school Rihanna, as well as Somba in the next 15 on KROQ 955.
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16: Avalon to Werribee, Princess Freeway showing up a clear run to the north if you're Melbourne bound, and the run has improved inbound around CityLink and the Baldy for the West Gate Freeway following a pair of incidents there as well. At Lawn, busier times for the run both ways on the Great Ocean Road through town, but a fairly good run from there further west to Skeens Creek and onward to Apollo Bay. Ocean Grove, some traffic about for Tuckfield Street into Grub Road for the run both ways through town around Shell Road. Make this EO FY the best one ever with Cherry. 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Partly cloudy this afternoon, top of 13, dropping to 5 degrees overnight. Partly cloudy again for tomorrow, top of 15, right now 12 degrees. More traffic across the weekend. Keep it K-Rock.
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17: Staying partly cloudy this afternoon. Hi, I'm Rebecca McDonald. The US has launched fresh strikes on Iran, targeting missile and drone storage locations as well as coastal radar sites. Donald Trump claims Iran's violated the ceasefire after shots were fired at a Singaporean ship in the Strait of Hormuz. A 15-year-old Wyndham boy is due in court today, charged over an alleged abduction. Police allege a 17-year-old girl was forced into a car while walking to school in Springvale South yesterday morning and driven to Tarnete. The boy was arrested at the scene and has since been charged with abduction. CFA crews have been called to a flare-up from a house fire in Bannockburn. The house was destroyed during yesterday's blaze, but firefighters were back on scene earlier this morning, finding several small hotspots. It was quickly declared under control. Federal police have seized over 100 kilos of cocaine in Sydney. The drugs, worth around $36 million, was found hidden within packages containing frozen berries from Chile. Officers warn cocaine seizures at our borders have surged 23% over the last year. A small plane has crashed into Beijing's tallest building, puncturing glass panels of the building and sending debris into the street below. It's not clear if anyone's been hurt or how many people were in the aircraft. And a new illuminated night walk will open tonight at Geelong Botanic Gardens. Eclipse in Bloom will run for around 4 weeks, and Deputy Mayor Eddie Contell says it's a magical experience.
18: I think the Geelong community will really embrace this, and the fact that it's here in our iconic botanical gardens, it just couldn't be in a more beautiful space.
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17: Round 16 of the AFL continues this afternoon with Carlton taking on West Coast at Docklands, while later it's Collingwood up against Richmond. Tonight it's Port taking on Adelaide. Last night, Hawthorn defeated the Giants by 14 points at the G. Nick Watson didn't play in the second half due to a hamstring injury, but coach Sam Mitchell is not worried.
19: When you play footy at the level that he does and the speed he does, I thought it was a smart call by the medical guys.
17: The final games of the day in the World Cup are underway, with New Zealand taking on Belgium and Egypt playing Iran. Earlier, there were wins for France, Senegal and Spain, while Cabo Verde and Saudi Arabia had a nil or draw. And in tennis, Aussie Talia Gibson's drawn to face 21st-seeded player Marie Bescova in the first round of Wimbledon.
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17: Remaining cloudy this afternoon. Tomorrow, another partly cloudy one and 15. And you're up to date on K-Rock 955.
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OG Riri, Ponder Replay, K-Rock 955. It's Tom here with you on this Saturday afternoon, always live, happening around Geelong. There's gigs happening left, right and centre. And from 4 o'clock this afternoon, Ballpark Music will be down there for a free gig outside Town Hall in Johnston Park. So, mate, today's the day to do it. Get out and get amongst it. We're doing a More Music Weekend for Harvey Norman Corrie at Warm Ponds and South Geelong. Their half-yearly clearance is on now. Sonny Federa's an Aussie boy doing huge things over in the UK. Sienna Spyro. She's got a touch of the Adeles to her. Speaking of the UK, she's coming up shortly. Olivia Rodrigo just dropped her brand new album. It is huge. I'm loving it. And this is her latest single from it. It's called Stupid Song on K-Rock. New York City.

Tiana Spyro, that's Material Lover, Karok 955, Willie Breathe Geelong and the Surf Coast. We just finished doing our tracks return. It's that time of year and we've been bringing back over the last few weeks, thanks to Harvey Norman, some of the old school bangers that you haven't heard for ages. That doesn't mean we stop playing the old school bangers though, because I've got this one lined up for you and I've not heard it in ages.

0: Black Eyed Peas, about 10 minutes away. Also, before we get to 3 o'clock, Ella Langley's choosing Texas. Big weekend around Geelong, the Surf Coast and the Bellarine, but there's a huge weekend coming up, 4th of July at Armstrong Barbecue. On the Friday, they'll be doing line dancing and hot wing eating as a competition. And then on the Saturday, hot dog eating, Danny Spencer Band from 8 till 10 p.m. and fireworks. And then on July the 5th, the Sunday, a cornhole tournament and bangers with Barsley live music. So that's going to be huge too. Make sure you get along to Armstrong Barbecue for the 4th of July weekend, and you can win some cash to spend at Armstrong Barbecue. I'm going to be away, so's Loggy next week, but from Monday morning 6 a.m. Sarah Marie will be bringing you the best bits of Tom and Loggy, and she's also going to be giving away $150 each day to spend at Armstrong Barbecue when we play Red, White and Barbecue. You just got to light a firework, and if it goes off, you get the money to spend, and if it gives a bit of a fizzer, then you'll have to try again the next day. So make sure you're listening from 6 o'clock on Monday morning for Red, White and Barbecue. Okay, Rob. Tim and Davo.
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1: G'day guys, it's Dom from Savage Honey here. We are an indie rock outfit based from the Surf Coast of Victoria, and we are so stoked to be announcing our debut album, Darling, is out now. This is the opening track called Free Your Mind. It showcases the heavier side of Savage Honey. It tells a story about a vagabond who's fallen in love, has to deal with the issues of jealousy and so forth. We hope you really enjoy the song. Go stream the album for us. And of course, enjoy listening to this first track on K-Rock 955. Let's go.

0: 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Huge weekend around Geelong, the Surf Coast and the Bellarine. If you're looking for something to do tonight, Eclipse in Bloom kicks off at the Botanic Gardens. It's going to be all lit up. It's a beautiful walk. It's going to be great for the Insta. It goes for about a month, so you've got a bit of time to check that out, but it will be, I imagine, quite busy tonight. For opening night, get online, have a look at that. Town's busy this afternoon because Always Live is in town. We've had Holly Droomer, we've had Telly Nova, we've had Ty and James Organ performing, and in about an hour's time, Ballpark Music are going to be appearing at the sort of town hall library part of Johnston Park doing a free gig. You're not going to be able to be there because I'm going to be here bringing you this More Music Weekend for Harvey Norman, Corio, Warm Ponds and South Geelong and their half-yearly clearance, which is on now. So I'm going to get this song, this Ballpark Music song, on for you in less than 15 just to make myself feel a little bit better, to be honest. Harry Styles, Kelly Clarkson and Post Malone with Morgan Wallen as well, coming up after we check traffic next on K-Rock.
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4: Avalon to Werribee, Princess Freeway showing up a clear run to the north if you're Melbourne bound, and the West Gate are looking better as well after earlier inbound delays there. Lawn still busy at times for the run both ways on the Great Ocean Road through town, but a fairly good run from there further west to Skeens Creek and onward to Apollo Bay. Geelong through town, some traffic about for the Beach Road Twins, Mercer Street and Yarra Street in all directions this afternoon. It's the final week to enjoy the Lounge Lovers end of financial year sale. 20 to 50% off store wide ends Tuesday. 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Partly cloudy this afternoon, top of 13, dropping to 5 degrees overnight. Partly cloudy again for tomorrow, top of 15, right now 12 degrees. More traffic across the weekend. Keep it K-Rock.
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0: Ballpark Music. Absolutely huge. Hitting the stage, I'm going to say, in about 40 minutes time, 45 minutes time, out the front of the Town Hall. Well, not the front, Johnson Park side of the Town Hall there, doing a free gig for Always Live. It's a More Music Weekend on K-Rock 955. It's all thanks to Harvey Norman, Corio, Warm Ponds and South Geelong. That half-yearly clearance that's on now. The Offspring are coming up in the next 10 minutes. Niall Horan's coming to the country soon, and he's on the way too with a new song called Tastes So Good. But here's Miley. It's Flowers on K-Rock.
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0: Josh Fawaz reworking that Like a Prayer Madonna classic on K-Rock 955. Live, Breathe, Geelong and the Surf Coast. Now, myself and Log, we're taking a week off, so we're not going to be here from 6 o'clock on Monday morning. Log's taking 2 weeks off, actually, but I'm having just the 1 week off. Tim and Davo, though, are going to be flying the flag from 3 o'clock on Monday afternoon, and it's school holidays, so they've organised the biggest holiday hangout in Geelong at Laser Quest this coming Friday, and if you want to be there, we're giving away lots of $475 game cards so you can get, you know, group of little kids together, maybe your kid and the mates or you and your mates, and you can come along and have a great time, whether you are playing the games, maybe you're doing the bowling, maybe you're doing the Laser Quest, maybe you do all of it, because $75 will go a long way at Laser Quest. You need to be listening from 3 o'clock on Monday afternoon for your opportunity to win one of those gift card packs, and make sure you're available too, because Tim and David going to be broadcasting live for the holiday hangout. That's when you need to be there, 3 o'clock on Friday afternoon. Laser Quest, newest games, newest attractions, but always fun for all. Play, bowl, tag and win. Coming up in the next 15, Sam Fender with Olivia Dean, Rain Me In, and some Tay Tay on the other side of this on K-Rock.
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2: Oh, yeah, popping off like the fireworks. Nah.
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1: 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Thanks to Harvey Norman, Cario, Warren Ponds and South Geelong. Harvey Lee clearance on now.

0: It's Tom with you on K-Rock 955 on this Saturday afternoon of a more music weekend for Harvey Norman, Corio, Warm Ponds and South Geelong. Half yearly clearance is on now. Guess who's got new music? It's Benson Boone. It's called The Time of My Life and it is epic. I've had a listen. I bloody love it. No surprise there. I'm going to get it on for in less than 20 minutes. Sugar Ray and BB Rexha after we check traffic on K-Rock.
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10: In Geelong West, Shannon now busy southbound at Autumn Street, Grovedale, Colac Road, patchy both ways at Pioneer Road, then again at Rossack Drive, Belmont High Street, underspeed both directions at Rosslyn Road, Torquay, Surf Coast Highway, Hollyview, southbound at Beach Road, and you run into Melbourne on the Princess Freeway, looking good, Cario to Werribee. 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Checking the weather, partly cloudy, 13 degrees. Tomorrow, partly cloudy again at 15. Right now, 12 degrees. More traffic across the weekend. Keep it K-Rock.
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New star from Benson Boone, get ready to get obsessed with this guy again. He's very lovable, and that is a very cool tune. K-Rock 955, we're doing a More Music Weekend. Thanks to our friends at Harvey Norman Karai at Warm Pond, South Geelong. They got that half-yearly clearance on now. Do yourself a favour, get in and check that out. New Aussie music on the way from Tori Forsyth. Guns and Little Girls coming up. Five Sauce, so some more Aussie and some Alex Warren as well. But Lush Life, Zara Larson, she's still having a moment. K-Rock.

Glad. It's a More Music Weekend on K-Rock 955. Thanks to Harvey Norman, Cario, Warren Ponds and South Geelong. Half yearly clearance on now.

0: Tori Forsyth, Guns and Little Girls. It's new music on K-Rock 955. We live, breathe Geelong and Surf Coast. I am off next week, so is Loggy. So there will be no Tom and Loggy in the traditional sense. We're going to have our good friend Sarah Marie manning the ship for us, and she's going to be bringing you the best bits of Tom and Loggy for next week, and then also giving away some pretty awesome stuff, including each day $150 to spend at Armstrong Barbecue with K-Rock's Red, White and Barbecue. That's to celebrate their huge 4th of July weekend, which is coming up. So big shout out to Sarah Marie, big shout out to Armstrong Barbecue, and big shout out to you. Hope you do have a wonderful week, no matter what you do. Plenty before we get there, though. Ariana Grande is coming up in less than 10 minutes. We've also got Dua Lipa, the newly married. And before 5 o'clock, I'm going to get new music on from Role Model. It's called High Hopes 3000. It's a very catchy song. But Kid Laroi's up next on K-Rock.
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0: More music for your Saturday afternoon. K-Rock 955. Will it breathe Geelong and the Surf Coast? It's all thanks to Harvey Norman, Corio, Warm Ponds and South Geelong and that half-yearly clearance they've got on now. Remember this one from Raven Lanay from last year? It's called Love Me Not. It was absolutely huge. Well, she is back with a new tune called Handle. Get it on for you shortly, as well as some Martin Solvig and G-Flip as well on K-Rock.
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7: In Grovedale, Colac Road, busy both ways at Pioneer Road, then again at Rossack Drive, Belmont High Street, patchy both ways at Rosslyn Road, Torquay, South Coast Highway, Hollingview, southbound at Beach Road, Geelong West, Shannon Ave, slow southbound at Autumn Street, and Melbourne bound on the Princess Freeway, looking good, Corio to Werribee. Absolutely everything is on sale at Freedom. 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Ends Tuesday, only at Freedom. Checking the weather, dropping to 5 degrees tonight. Tomorrow partly cloudy with a max of 15. Right now it's 11 degrees. More traffic across the weekend. Keep it K-Rock.
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Thanks to Harvey Norman, Corio, Warren Ponds and South Geelong. Half yearly clearance on now.

Underrated. I'm calling it When You Were Young, maybe the greatest Killer song of all time. I know, Mr. Brightside, I hear you say. I respectfully disagree. You're on K-Rock 955. It's a more music weekend for Harvey Norman, Kariah, Warm Ponds and South Geelong. Their half-yearly clearance, which is on now. They're helping us bring you some old-school George Michael in less than 15, some brand-new Justin Bieber, Noah Kahan as well, and this is Tay-Tay from the soundtrack of Toy Story 5, which would be wonderful to go and see at Reading Cinemas this school holidays. That's certainly on the list of things that I'm going to do with the girls. It's I Knew It, I Knew You. It's a beautiful little number, and it's K-Rock 955.

0: always cool, isn't he? That is Justin Bieber's new one, Speed Demon, on K-Rock 955. We do that more music weekend. Big weekend coming up at Armstrong Barbecue, though, July the 4th. Does that surprise you? They are the home of 4th of July celebrations in Geelong, Surf Coast and the Bellarine. They have a big three-day thing going on. You jump online, find out all the details, what's happening, but there's hot wing eating competitions, there's fireworks, there's a cornhole tournament, live music as per usual, as we've come to expect from Armstrong Barbecue across the board. But it's always a fun time. And so from Monday morning, 6 a.m, Sarah Marie, who's filling in for myself and Log, is going to be playing Red, White and Barbecue. All you have to do is call up and she's going to light a firework for you. If it goes off, you get $150 to spend at Armstrong Barbecue whenever you like. If it's a fizzer, well, unfortunately, you're going to have to try again next time. Red, White and Barbecue is on the radio on K-Rock 955 from 6 a.m. Monday morning. All thanks to Armstrong Barbecue, smoking good times this 4th of July weekend. 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

Lip Breathe, Geelong and the Surf Coast. It's Tom with you on KROQ 955 doing that More Music Weekend for Harvey Norman, Corio, Warm Ponds and South Geelong. Their half-yearly clearance is on now. I'm going to get out of here. The music does not stop, though. Sienna Spyro coming up in less than 15. I'm a new music. We're going to go old school though with Infernal from Paris to Berlin. Plus, Olivia Rodrigo's dropped a new album, and we'd love to be playing every song off of it, to be honest.

0: We'll get Stupid Song on after we check traffic. Enjoy the rest of your weekend. Log and I are away next week. I'll catch you on the other side on K-Rock 955.
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2: 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There's a huge stable of riders that are coming along, and one of those is Victoria's own Jed Beaton.
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12: In Geelong West, slow going down the Paco southbound at Autumn Street, Belmont High Street, patchy both directions at Rosslyn Road, Grovedale Colleague Road, busy both ways at Rossack Drive, then again at Pioneer Road, Torquay, Surf Coast Highway, Hollyview there southbound at Beach Road, and Melbourne bound on the Princess Freeway, smooth going. Absolute bargains on our JB Hi-Fi, like 40% off an HP 15-inch laptop, smashed to $699. 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Checking the weather, dropping to 5 degrees tonight. Tomorrow partly cloudy with a max of 15. Right now it's 11 degrees. More traffic across the weekend. Keep it K-Rock.
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0: bigger in Armstrong Creek. That's why it's commonly known as the Texas of Geelong.
1: Yeah, mate, I don't know if anyone calls it that.
0: Well, there's definitely a tasty little piece of big old Texas in Armstrong Creek at Armstrong Barbecue.
1: Okay, sweet ass.
0: They're hosting the biggest 4th of July party in Geelong and the Surf Coast with fireworks, live music, line dancing, and, of course, plenty of delicious Texas barbecue. To celebrate, we've got our hands on a stash of fireworks and we're letting them off during the breakfast show all this week.
1: Sorry, what?
0: Be the first caller through. Set off your firework. And if it's not a fizzer, you'll score $50 to spend at Armstrong Barbecue and go in the draw to win a massive $500 feast. 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
1: Oh, yeah, popping off like the fireworks. Nah.
0: Armstrong Barbecue. Smoking good times this 4th of July weekend.
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0: She could be earning her man and learning her man, and at the same time burning her man. 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

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And of course, any excuse to say, banger. 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
1: 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That's right. That's me. 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I am H-R-M.

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0: everything is bigger in Armstrong Creek. That's why it's commonly known as the Texas of Geelong.
1: Yeah, mate, I don't know if anyone calls it that.
0: Well, there's definitely a tasty little piece of big old Texas in Armstrong Creek at Armstrong Barbecue.
1: Okay, sweet ass.
0: They're hosting the biggest 4th of July party in Geelong and the Surf Coast with fireworks, live music, line dancing, and, of course, plenty of delicious Texas barbecue. 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
1: Sorry, what?
0: Be the first caller through. 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
1: Oh, yeah, popping off like the fireworks. Nah.
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1: 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It's Supercross. 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There's a huge stable of riders that are coming along, and one of those is Victoria's own Jed Beaton.
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0: is bigger in Armstrong Creek. That's why it's commonly known as the Texas of Geelong.
1: Yeah, mate, I don't know if anyone calls it that.
0: Well, there's definitely a tasty little piece of big old Texas in Armstrong Creek at Armstrong Barbecue.
1: Okay, sweet ass.
0: They're hosting the biggest 4th of July party in Geelong and the Surf Coast with fireworks, live music, line dancing, and of course, plenty of delicious Texas barbecue. 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
1: Sorry, what?
0: Be the first caller through. 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
1: Oh, yeah, popping off like the fireworks. Nah.
0: Armstrong Barbecue. 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
1: The Boost Mobile Oz X Open. It's Supercross. It's coming to Geelong. There's a huge stable of riders that are coming along, and one of those is Victoria's own Jed Beaton.
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9: 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A foggy start, then mostly sunny, 15 degrees, 8 degrees now. More traffic across the weekend. Keep it K-Rock.
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10: Morning, Liam Robertson from Surfing Victoria here with your morning surf report. Well, similar conditions to yesterday, that swell has started to drop just a little bit. We're still seeing head-high waves, and we should remain that way for most of the day today. Best bet those open beaches. We've got northerly winds that will tend more around to the east throughout the day, so be mindful of that, but your open beaches are the best bet today. As always, if you are going for surf, surf for the mate, and play it safe by the water.
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0: 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Half yearly clearance on now.
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7: 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Surf Coast Highway, no dramas all the way to Torquay and Barwon Heads Road. 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Mostly sunny today with the top of 15 degrees. We've got 8 degrees now. More traffic across the weekend. Keep it K-Rock.
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9: Morning, Liam Robertson from Surfing Victoria here with your morning surf report. Well, similar conditions to yesterday. That swell has started to drop just a little bit. We're still seeing head-high waves, and we should remain that way for most of the day today. Best bet those open beaches. We've got northerly winds that will tend more around to the east throughout the day, so be mindful of that, but your open beaches are the best bet today. As always, if you are going for surf, surf for the mate, and play it safe by the water.
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1: It's okay. We all call it the Sexyland Bridge. You're on K-Rock.

0: is bigger in Armstrong Creek. That's why it's commonly known as the Texas of Geelong.
1: Yeah, mate, I don't know if anyone calls it that.
0: Well, there's definitely a tasty little piece of big old Texas in Armstrong Creek at Armstrong Barbecue.
1: Okay, sweet ass.
0: They're hosting the biggest 4th of July party in Geelong and the Surf Coast with fireworks, live music, line dancing, and of course, plenty of delicious Texas barbecue. To celebrate, we've got our hands on a stash of fireworks and we're letting them off during the breakfast show all this week.
1: Sorry, what?
0: Be the first caller through. Set off your firework. And if it's not a fizzer, you'll score $50 to spend at Armstrong Barbecue and go in the draw to win a massive $500 feast. K-Rock's Red, White and Barbecue. 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
1: Oh, yeah, popping off like the fireworks. Nah.
0: Armstrong Barbecue. Smoking good times this 4th of July weekend.
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7: K-Rock traffic.
8: We've got an early morning collision on the Princes Highway northbound in Nor Lane at the Boulevard. There are delays in both directions. Otherwise, the Surf Coast Highway, no dramas all the way to Torquay and Barwon Heads Road, no holdups into Barwon Heads. If you're heading towards Melbourne, Geelong Ring Road moving nicely onto the Princes Freeway past Werribee and onto the Westgate Freeway. Your degree should open doors. 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Last chance. Applications close today. Search Deakin University. Mostly sunny today with a top of 15 degrees. We've got 8 degrees now. More traffic across the weekend. Keep it K-Rock.
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9: Sunny and 15 today. Hey, it's AJ here in the newsroom. A man has been fined after police found him driving in Warm Ponds with a baby strapped to his chest. A man caught around 10:10 on Colac Road with the child in a baby carrier in the front seat. The child was placed in a correct baby seat before the driver was allowed to continue. Aussies are in for a drenching this week with heavy rainfall expected for parts of Victoria, New South Wales and southwest Queensland over the next 7 days. Two rain bands moving across across the nation could bring accumulated falls between 50 to 100 mils. Geelong forecast to have rain every day this week. Fears the death toll from the Venezuela earthquake will continue to climb as it passes 1,400. CARE International's Catalina Vargas has told the BBC many locals are sleeping in the streets.
4: They are reporting a widespread of improvised shelters, most of them set up by the communities in public parks and public spaces. These shelters have no lighting or sanitation facilities.
9: Spring Street says work on the new 12 Apostles Visitor Experience Centre has employed more than 750 people. Dozens of ongoing jobs to be on offer when the $126 million centre opens, which has been co-funded by Geelong Council.
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9: The power have dented the Crows' top four hopes, defeating their cross-city rivals by 26 points at Adelaide Oval. Port Adelaide says coach Josh Carr says they understand how important their jumper is.
10: I'd be lying if I said that, you know, the external noise didn't have an influence on, your thought process, and that's me personally, and I've no doubt the players at the same time. I don't think you can ever underestimate us as a football club.
9: Collingwood and Carlton also with wins on Saturday. And in the World Cup today, it's Panama and England currently on the pitch. The score in that game at half time is nil all. Croatia and Ghana also in action. The score there 1-0 in favour of Croatia.
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7: K-Rock weather.
9: Sunny in the top of 15 degrees today. Tomorrow, showers and a top of 16 degrees. Right now, it's 7. You're up to date on K-Rock 955.
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1: Now, we're a radio show. We like to chat to you every afternoon and we like to have a bit of fun. But we've also got Instagram, TikTok, and we like to have a bit of fun with our videos, Davo. And since you've moved here and started working at KROQ, personally, I think you're the digi queen.
2: Oh, thank you, mate.
1: You got lots of ideas. Also, you know how to edit and and do all these things that I've never known how to do. And I've loved doing some fun videos, and it's kind of a bit of behind-the-scenes stuff.
2: Yeah, you and I do a video series, the co-host dictionary, because, you know, when you work with someone quite closely, you come up with your own little language.
1: Yes, and we realised that we say the same phrases or words a lot, and a couple of months ago you were like, hey, let's do a series, and we'll put the word up on our head and then...
2: Like a celebrity head
1: like
2: situation.
1: Celebrity heads, and then you'll be like, what do you always say when you are eating lunch? And I'll be like, mamma mia, it's a sandwich.
2: I mean, and that's not an example of a real one. I just want to say that. They're a bit more fun than that, but you can check it out.
1: Slightly more fun.
2: You can check out these videos at KROQ Geelong. We'd love you to follow as well.
1: We filmed one last week.
2: Yeah.
1: And that video will be coming out soon. And I thought I would use the co-host dictionary as a fun way to... Was it a prank?
2: Well, you sort of said to me that you've got a bit of a prank or a surprise sort of thing.
1: A surprise,
2: and I said, well, I don't like surprises and I don't like pranks at all.
1: Well, I combined them.
2: You did.
1: And we played the co-host dictionary. Here is a tiny bit of audio from something we did last week.
3: Something I've been saying lately when I get into work, and I'll say it to you, I'll say it to our boss, I'll say it to, I'll go, hey.
2: Baby girl, hey baby girl.
3: Hey! What is my wife having in December?
2: A baby girl.
3: A baby girl.
2: Tim's having another baby.
1: Yes, we are. Well, my wife is. my beautiful wife, Jess. Not the Jess that used to work here. It's always good to just double clarify that. Miss you, other Jess, work Jess. But wife Jess, as I commonly refer to her on this radio show, we're expecting a baby girl in December, which is so exciting. Really, really crazy. It's taken a bit. A lot of heartbreak, a lot of tough times, but we're extremely aware of how lucky we are because not everyone's as lucky, or a lot of people have worse times and have longer waits, and it's really, really special.
2: No, it was so exciting to hear this news. I know it's been been checking in with you every few months to see how things are going, and it'd been a little while since I'd done a check-in, and to get that news, I'd just been talking to like my friends about this because obviously you're my mate and I talk about you. And I sort of said, oh, I haven't heard anything for a while, so I really hope things are going well. And then to get that news, I am through the roof with happiness for you. We actually couldn't play the audio because my voice went so high.
1: It didn't register into microphones.
2: Yeah, only dogs could hear. but this is very exciting. A baby girl. Tim, you are going to be the best girl dad. You are such a lovely person and you are so kind to all the females in your life. I am so lucky to work with someone like you.
1: Thanks, mate.
2: And this little girl is going to be showered with so much love. Your son, Jack, 2.5, he's going to be a great big brother because he's learning from such an incredible man like yourself.
1: Oh, mate, that means so much. That really does mean a lot to me. I don't know why, and I think you might have even pointed out to me, a couple people have mentioned that, like, oh, like, I think you're going to be a really good girl, Dad.
2: Yeah.
1: And I don't know why. That makes me, like, I love hearing that.
2: Yeah.
1: It's really special to hear. And, it's been... like our son's almost three next month, and he's so excited to be a big brother. He was the first person we told. And so I would like to say this is like a really cool opportunity that I get to tell a lot of people across Geelong, Surf Coast and the Bellarine. But my son has spread the rumour wickedly fast through daycare. And I've had other kids' parents saying congratulations and all this stuff. So my wife, she's 14 weeks pregnant. We've had some scans and we've had a few little scary moments. Yeah. But I just want to quickly shout out the people at Bowen Hospital and Geelong through the IVF program. We didn't go through IVF, but the IVF program that they have at the hospital. Like, we're so lucky here in Geelong, and I know not everyone has great experiences, and we really recognise how privileged we are to be able to have another baby on the way, a little baby girl in December, which is crazy. I'm so excited.
2: Yeah.
1: It's going to be really special. I'm super proud of my wife. She's an absolute rock star. Yeah, she's going to be the greatest mum ever.
2: Yeah.
1: Again, to a girl. And it's the first girl in both sides of the family. She's going to be treated like a little queen. It's going to be the prettiest little, it's going to be the most aesthetic little baby ever.
2: Oh, no, you guys are a powerhouse couple. I cannot wait to see how you tackle two babies.
1: It's going to be a journey and we'll be here for it. So I appreciate it. So I wanted to share that news.
2: Yeah.
1: Video will be out really soon. There is some crazy stuff in the video leading up to me sharing the news.
2: Oh, yeah, it's a bit blue.
1: But it's fun. It's very Tim and Davo and I'm very excited. So exciting news to share. My wife is having a second little baby.
2: Congratulations.
0: K-Rog 955, this is Sunday Drive with Tim and Davo. Hello.

0: Talk 955.
1: This week's been a bit of a journey for us. It's always fun not knowing what the theme of the week's going to be when you start it. Last week it was close-up magicians.
2: Which we need to sort out. We need to have Dazzling Dan on here ASAP.
1: We'll get the Dazzler in here very, very soon. But this week it has been AFL Erotica. Davo, why has it been AFL Erotica?
2: Because a book is being adapted into an 8-part drama series. It's a book called Yeah, the Boys Holden Shepherd.
1: Yes. It's similar. It's like an AFL Aussie rules style, like heated rivalry, which was about ice hockey. These two players, opposing teams, lovers. The conflict, the battle, the lust, the and love.
2: We bloody love it. We're excited for this one.
1: So you and I, over the last couple of days, have both had a turn at writing Aussie rules themed erotica novels, like a book or an audio book.
2: Yeah.
1: I've got a few snippets.
2: Oh, gosh.
1: That we'll just... gosh is probably a word.
2: Gosh and good was what I was trying to say. Gosh.
1: Here's one that I think this is my one that we did at the start of this week.
0: By the final siren, Tim was exhausted, breathless, and praying he'd finally finish the job. Because after all that effort, nobody wanted to see centimetre perfect Timmy come up short in front of the big sticks.
1: That's just a snippet of my one that I wrote.
2: Yeah, the sexy voice was concerning for me.
1: I think that's the best I got, which is a concern. Sorry to my beautiful wife. But, Davo, this is from yesterday's show. This is your take on some Aussie rules-inspired erotica.
3: One afternoon, fate brought them together. The ruckman looked Davo in the eyes and said, "Get in front position." Davo nearly gave away a 50-metre penalty on the spot. The game intensified. The pressure was enormous. There was repeat entries deep inside forward 50. Davo found themselves pinned underneath the big man at a boundary throw-in and thought, "This is exactly where I want to be."
2: True story.
1: So would you say we've had a bit of fun?
2: Yeah.
1: It's like, it's heaps though. Just quickly, we've had a letter.
2: Good.
1: Would you like me to read it? Dear Tim and Davo, this is a formal request that you immediately stop reading AFL Erotica on the drive show. Not because it was bad, but because it was far too good.
2: No.
1: What started as a funny segment has now become a dangerous addiction. For two afternoons this week, I found myself sitting in the driveway long after arriving home, desperate to find out just how centimetre perfect Tim is.
2: Oh, please.
1: The passion was simply excessive. Tim attacked every sentence like it was a game-winning set shot after the siren. Davo brought a level of commitment that should probably be investigated by the AFL Integrity Unit. I laughed. I cried. I became emotionally invested in characters and I've never heard the word ruck used so inappropriately.
2: Yep.
1: Enough is enough. If this continues, I fear we will soon have an AFL romance trilogy, spin-offs, audiobooks, and a fan convention at Cadinia Park. Please cease and desist immediately, or at the very least, stop ending on cliffhangers. Yours sincerely, anonymous but horny listener.
2: Yep. Okay. Well, you know what? We can't help it but be here on the K-Rock Drive show.
1: The juices are flowing, obviously, creatively. What are those juices? Yeah, we don't know.
2: Yeah, getting people toey on the drive home. How gorgeous.
0: It's unbelievable what these guys will drive you to.
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1: 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All these events pop up. Oh, we're going on a three-day winery walkabout. Really? 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
0: The Gordon, Geelong's TAFE for over 135 years. Tim and Davo have a different kind of drive show on the weekends. It's a little less go, go, go. And a little more whoa, whoa, whoa. 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
1: I had a little, I guess, little chink to my ego the other day. A moment that sort of hurt.
2: Huge ego. So, man, would have had a rocket launcher to pierce this. No. Quite a fragile, delicate little flower, I think we can. But what do you want me to say? You big ego, you're too delicate. You're a normal woman.
1: Yep. Thank you.
2: There we go.
1: Appreciate it.
2: Insecure is the best of us.
1: Yeah, that's right. But I was at the convenience shop, as I like to go there for my weekly shop.
2: And shame. Weekly shop and shame from that lady who always makes a comment when you buy sugar-free soft drinks.
1: Yeah, and I love sugar-free soft drinks, and that's exactly what I was buying. A full $3 worth. It was two cans, a great deal, mate. The convenience shops around the city, they do a good job.
2: Yeah.
1: And I went to pay on my card $3.299 to be exact. And unfortunately, it was declined.
2: That is, yeah. It's not nice, is it, when it's that low? I got declined for $1.13 the other day.
1: Oh, that's a bad one, $1.13. But I mean, it is. You just need to transfer money. You've obviously got the money, but it does allow you in that moment to feel like you need to explain yourself.
2: Oh, I'm moving money or I've got the wrong card. Do you know the amount of times I've lied and said that I've had another card?
1: Mm-hmm.
2: I don't. No. I have one banking card and it's the only one I have. But we will all do that same lie.
1: Yeah, I'll always be like, oh, pay week. Ha ha, make a job. Oh, a bill must have come out. Oh, ha-ha. Yeah, not nice. But it did make me think about those small embarrassing moments that aren't necessarily anything, but they stay with you for a bit.
2: I unfortunately have a physical tell if I get embarrassed, and I think I told you about it.
1: I know
2: it. And you said, unfortunately, now you can't see anything. My ears glow bright red if I'm embarrassed or upset.
1: Yeah.
2: It's like two reindeer, like Rudolph the red-eared reindeer, like shining off. Who's going, I'm embarrassed, I'm embarrassed, I'm embarrassed.
1: So. Yeah, I mean, the heat that comes over your body in those situations is not very nice. And I feel it in my face particularly. And I know I get flush, I get a bit sweaty. It's not ideal. But let's go through some of these moments. I've got a list here.
2: Oh, great. I love it.
1: Moments for me that make me feel this shame. So for one of them, walking confidently into an automatic door and it not opening for you.
2: Like, am I a ghost?
1: Yeah.
2: Like, what? What do you mean?
1: Another one, and this is one that I know we've all done, saying you too when a waiter says enjoy your meal.
2: Yeah, they're not eating. They're not eating.
1: It's not good. Making eye contact with someone at the lights and you're both just sitting there and nothing's happened, but you've made eye contact and then you feel more awkward than you ever have.
2: Is this like when you're saying like you're in the car and you look at the car next to you? Is that the one?
1: Yeah.
2: Why can't we? Because I think about this a lot. And you get caught and you look away or you do the whatever. Why can't we just look at each other? I just want to see who you are, what's your setup, what car you got.
1: Well, just a little nod or something.
2: What are you doing? It caught me.
1: Nah, it's not good.
2: But no, it's shame.
1: It's shame. It's pure shame. What about like when you're walking, if you wear like Birkenstocks or thongs or slides and your shoe comes off and then you've just got to scramble to go get that back on your hoof, it's not good.
2: That's not good.
1: And look, one more I've got in here I'd say is waving it back at someone who wasn't waving at you. That sort of, I don't know about you, but even saying that now,
2: I don't feel good.
1: I felt it in my chest. I felt it in my stomach. It's not a nice feeling.
2: Yeah, it's not. I got a bad
1: You're red.
2: One. I know, I'm thinking about it now, but I had a bad one and it wasn't even me the other day. I was unfortunately embarrassed for somebody else.
1: Oh, I hate that.
2: I was on Mallop Street trying to park my car, but someone was trying to parallel park in front of me. They had, Davo, six goes at it and couldn't line it up. And then they just drove off.
1: Yeah.
2: And I was like, I feel for you, but I'm embarrassed for you.
1: I don't like the second. I think the second hand is almost worse than first hand. Absolutely not.
0: We can never get enough of these pretty faces, especially on the radio. Because, well, you know. More Tim and Davo with Sunday Drive on K

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1: It's interesting what your brain can do to you when memories come flooding back. And it's like you're there yesterday. And a memory came racing back yesterday when we were talking about Aussies being scammed on Facebook Marketplace
2: yep.
1: with fake cash, like counterfeit $100 notes.
2: Wild.
1: And
2: I did reveal that my dad tried to print counterfeit dollars on my home computer.
1: And like he was like, yeah, this will work.
2: Yeah. Yeah, I remember him having a meeting in the kitchen trying to make it work. I don't know.
1: And it didn't leave the computer room from all
2: it
1: I understand.
2: Tried. I don't know. Anyway, sorry, we were talking about that yeah. and what came flooding back to you.
1: Well, I was thinking about that, the counterfeit money, and I remember I think it would have been grade 3 or grade 4. I started scamming the class, like little, it was like a little world we made. It was the teacher trying to show us money
2: yep.
1: and how to use money. So I was like, all right, every week there were certain jobs. So you'd have the bank and you would have to make safe deposits into the bank and all these things because you're around 10 years old
2: mm-hmm.
1: when you're at this point in primary school in grade 3 or 4. And I was like, all right, this is your job for the week. Dave, you're the police person. Tim, you're the bank teller. You know, Ava, your bins person, and you get money for doing jobs. Yes, I did not mean to
2: swipe Ava in the newsroom.
1: Give me and you incredible roles. And, you know, yeah, Ava, she was working sewage company. So everyone in the class of the 20 kids or whatever would have a different job and you would earn money. And it was like showing, all right, even though, say, Dave, you did less hours worth of work than Ava, you get paid more because of this role, and trying to show that, like, hey, it's not all fair.
2: But the world isn't fair.
1: Yeah, it's all relative and all these kind of
2: you
1: things.
2: You will get knocked over.
1: Yeah, and it was like trying to save the amount of money, and it was like, well, some of you kids, your Mr. Mace was like, some of you kids are going to end up with lots of money and some of you aren't, and, like, this is an exercise. And, mm-hmm. and it came back to me, and it's made me reflect on what I think I would do now. I don't know if I was your dad sitting in the computer room going, I'm going to print some fake money. I don't know if I could stop myself because when I was 10 years old, I couldn't. And I scammed the class world because I found a way to essentially get double the money from the system.
2: Okay.
1: But I don't remember what I did. All I do remember is getting caught by the teacher. And essentially, as a 10-year-old, I was told I was embezzling money. And I didn't understand what that meant at the time.
2: Yeah, it was like, you know, that person's a police person, that person is working at the shops, yep. and you're a criminal.
1: So I think, from what I remember, is I would use the police person to shake down residents of this of the town where everyone had different jobs, and there would be, like, taxes.
2: Mm-hmm.
1: And it would be like, well, you were late, $10 tax.
2: Great.
1: And then I would say to the police person, give me the money, I'm the bank teller, I will put it in the bank. And there was this like giant, we made it out of cardboard and there was like a till and all this stuff. And I would be like, 10 for you, 10 for me, 10 for you, 10 for me. And then at the end of every week, we had to show the teacher how much money we had. And I had thousands of fake dollars
2: mm-hmm.
1: When the next closest person, I think was Troy or Rhiannon, and they had $78.
2: Yeah, I mean, this is classic kid stuff, though. You know, I actually got banned from playing Monopoly with my family because I used to steal the extra money, and then I would also be at the end with ridiculous amount, but you've got no property.
1: And this is how you. This is money laundering, and we don't have the time, and apparently, legally, we're not allowed to tell you how to do it.
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9: 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Surf Coast Highway, no dramas all the way to Torquay and Barwon Heads Road, no holdups into Barwon Heads. 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Mostly sunny today. With a top of 15 degrees, we've got 7 degrees now. More traffic across the weekend. Keep it K-Rock.
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1: Sunny in 15 today, broadcasting on Wadawurrung Country. Hey, it's AJ with your latest news. A wet weekend and a wet week ahead for much of the country. Dean Narramore from the Weather Bureau has told the ABC plenty of areas are in for a drenching as two rain bands sweep the nation.
12: And those weather systems in WA are going to move into central and eastern Australia in the coming days, tap into some of that moisture in across Queensland and New South Wales to bring widespread soaking rain to southern and eastern South Australia, all of Victoria, all of Tasmania, all of New South Wales and southern inland Queensland.
1: Yes, that includes us. I'm afraid Geelong is set for a forecast of rain every day this week. Tensions continue to flare between the US and Iran over the Strait of Hormuz. Tehran says it's launched strikes against American military sites in the Middle East, while the US says it's detected a couple of drones that didn't reach their intended targets. Meanwhile, Israel has launched a drone attack in southern Lebanon a day after agreeing to withdraw some troops.
13: Social media companies could soon face even bigger fines if they don't comply with the country's world first under 16's ban. With many young Australians still able to access social media platforms, the federal government now wants to double the penalty on tech giants, making it closer to $100 million. Under the new laws, the eSafety Commissioner will also be given greater powers to gather information. And talks are continuing to establish a regional soccer hub in Geelong. Football Victoria's identified Corio Sutcliffe Reserve as its preferred site, and Deputy Mayor Eddie Contell says the state election around the corner, it's a good time to advocate for funding.
14: To take the works forward in terms of concept design and the planning requirements to start to build the site into the years to come.
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13: The Magpies have beaten the Tigers by 34 points to move back into a wild card spot. Tigers coach Adam Uze says they still have a lot to play for this season.
16: We've got to finish the season off the right way. We've got guys coming back. We had, I think, 10 or 11 AFL listed playing in the VFL today. We'll have a few more. So pressure for spots is going to be, will start to rise.
13: And at the World Cup this morning, England with the victory over Panama, winning that game 2-0, while Croatia has defeated Ghana 2-1.
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15: K-Rock weather.
13: Sunny in the top of 15 degrees today. Tomorrow, showers and a top of 16. Right now, the temperature's sitting at 6. 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
0: The Gordon, Geelong's TAFE for over 135 years. 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
1: Have you ever had any like plumbing issues? Like in any rentals you've lived in where it's like you've had to call a plumber out and it's like whether your bathroom's flooded mm-hmm. or like something's blocked, like a drain or something like that?
2: I mean, I did share with you off air a heinous story from me and my ex-partner.
1: Oh, we can't talk about that.
2: No, one other time that I did have a bad one is our bathroom flooded because I was in high school and I thought I'd do a scientific experiment by keeping the plug in even though there was only one little drip and I figured that it would take a really long time for the bathroom to flood up. Fortunately, it didn't. The wood expanded on the doorways and my dad never forgave me.
1: So, yeah, plumbing issues. That's what I want to talk about. There's this crazy video of these plumbers somewhere in Australia. And it's always one of those things. I think we get really complacent whether you own your house or you're in your rental. The things that you just let go down the drain. Like, what am I doing, man? Just like a half a carrot. Oh no, it's gone down there. Like, whatever. And you get those, like, have you heard about that Melbourne Fatberg?
2: Oh, yeah. You got to be so careful.
1: The biggest Fatberg in the world. There was, just clogged drains and stuff like that.
2: Yeah, there was a real bad one overseas as well. That literally was,
1: bigger than some island
2: nations. A disaster.
1: Yeah. There's this video of, this one's less foul than a lot of these things.
2: Great.
1: And I've had this at one of the places I was living at. And the... What's that, like, you know the people that are into pimple popping, which is cooked? What's that, like, that sensation?
2: I don't know.
1: It's like, it's kind of like that. These plumbers pulled out 17 metres of roots from someone's, like, drain. Like
2: roots.
1: A pipe. Like, tree roots.
2: Tree roots.
1: Tree roots. What roots?
2: I don't know.
1: It is... And, like, I've done it. I didn't get 17 metres out of our place. One of the rentals I used to live in on the border of Victoria and New South Wales, it was, like, a really old house. And I was like, every time I have a shower, the overflow outside of the house, there's water everywhere. And I was like, what is it? And I was out the front. I could see these, like, little sticks. And I was like, oh. And I grabbed them. And, like, the mud and the roots, I think this thing was, like, 6 metres at
2: least. Oh, wow.
1: Just pulling it out. And, like... The satisfaction of, like, unclogging that drain.
2: Yeah, nice.
1: Incredible.
2: Yeah, it stayed with you, didn't
1: it?
2: Yeah,
1: like, I'll take that with me wherever I go.
2: I can see the smile on your faces from ear to ear, mate. You're stoked.
1: Birth of my son.
2: Yeah, yeah, yeah.
1: Wedding to my incredible, beautiful wife.
2: Just tidy little number.
1: When I pulled out those vines from the drain. Yuppie, yuppie, yuppie.
2: Huge.
1: Wanted to talk about some plumbing disasters on 52232955. I've never had a flooding... Not a massive flooding of the bathroom. I also did an experiment when I was in my teen years and I like put some towels around the base of the shower. I was like, I'm going to fill the shower up like those croc tanks in Darwin. Like I was like, I want to be standing in water and it got like probably to ankle level deep, but then the towels just flew and water everywhere. And I don't think my mum and dad have ever forgiven me.
2: No,
1: that
2: that's fair. If you're expanding the wood, it's a really bad time.
1: That's what they kept saying. I don't. Why is
2: the structure of the house is ruined?
1: No, whatever. We can't resell.
2: We're scientists.
1: 52232955. Let's chat about plumbing disasters. We can talk about the plumbing disasters that are uncomfortable as well, like the ones and the twos.
2: Yeah.
1: Like that's a thing. That's a thing. If you're a clogger and there was a bad one, we'd love to safely.
2: Look, triggered. I'm triggered personally.
1: Oh, no, really?
2: Yeah. Well, as you know,
1: I'm trying to pretend. I'm trying to keep it mysterious. 52232955. If you're a plumber, we'd love to chat to you as well. You would have seen some things. A mate of mine, they were visiting their mother and father in law and, she went upstairs to do a numero duo and I unfortunately clogged the toilet so bad that it flooded and the log
2: came out.
1: Water came down the waterfall.
2: I really
1: the bathroom floor.
2: Hate that you use that L word.
1: Sorry. And she didn't know what to do. How good is this? Her husband took the fall. Was like, I did it. It was me. I told you, I was like, if this happened at work, I would take the fall for you because I know you would literally, I don't think you'd ever be able to come back if it was actually you.
2: And honestly, I looked you in the eye and said, that means the world to me.
1: Thank you so much.
2: And
1: I want people to know that I'd do it for you. If we're at a public toilet, you know the beautiful ones at Winch or at Queenscliff and it happens, I'm your guy.
2: Yeah, great.
1: I'll take the fall.
2: I want you to know I won't be taking the blame for you if that ever happens to you.
1: Ben from Newcombe's given us a call because we are chatting about plumbing disasters. Ben, what have you got for us?
3: Pretty stock standard, Tim and Dave. I did need to use the toilet.
1: Nice.
3: Didn't get a clean snap, had to use probably a bit more toilet paper than I wanted to, and yeah, hit the flush button and no movement really.
2: Well, it sounds like there was a bit of movement. Yeah.
3: I suppose no movement down the pipes. The only movement was the water coming up the bowl.
1: So how, like, are we talking about things getting on the floor? Like, how bad was the clog? Was it the house?
3: No things getting on the floor, water on the floor. But then I had the, you know, wits about me to stop jamming the flush button. Had to call the plumber and... I did take the fall for that one, which was brave of me because it was my work.
1: Again, 5-2-2-3-2-9-5-8. If you need me to take the fall, I will.
2: Oh, that's so nice. You're going to be the person for everyone. The anxiety that you feel in that moment, Ben, I mean, have you felt anything like it since?
3: No, it was pretty scary, but the plumber did assure me that it was of average size. Anything to be worried about. Yeah.
1: Good on ya. Okay, well, there you go. What I love about, like, when, especially with a toilet like that, your brain goes, this next flush will fix it. Like, you're on the teeter point of, is this about to overflow? Yeah. And you go, nah.
2: You'd hope.
1: This is the
2: flush. The universe loves me and this is going to be okay.
0: Tim and Davo on the weekend.

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1: I made a big mistake this morning, and I just wanted to come on the show because I think this is a great opportunity. If you're listening, if you can, well, I don't want to defend myself or get ahead of a scandal potentially.
2: Oh, wow.
1: It's not defensive.
2: Oh, what could this possibly be, Tim?
1: Coming from a learning space right now, I, for some reason, found myself going for a run this morning.
2: What? Were you running from something?
1: I wasn't being chased. I thought that was going to be your first question. No, I was not being chased. I put on a pair of runners. I put on some active wear. I stepped out the front of my house and I said, I shall run.
2: Brother, are you okay? Are you sick?
1: My wife asked me if everything was okay at work.
2: Yeah.
1: And I said, I'm going for a run.
2: Well, I was about to ask, is everything okay at home? Because I'm concerned.
1: I said to my wife last night, I was like, hey.
2: Running from your life.
1: I said, hey, once I drop off our son at daycare and I get home, normally I'll have shower, I'll start like doing jobs around the house, I'll do all these things and I get ready for work. But I was like, before I do the shower, I'm going to go for a run and don't let me not go for a run.
2: Mate, pounding the pavement, incredible.
1: Yeah. And I said, don't let me not do it. So then I've said it out loud, made myself accountable, immediately forgotten all about it, and then dropped off my son from daycare, about to jump in the shower. My wife's like, no, you're going for a run. And I was like, oh, I did say that. Because I was thinking, and we've spoken about this a few months ago and for the last few weeks, it only feels like yesterday when I stopped playing local footy.
2: So it's been 7 years.
1: It has been 7 years upon count back, which is a bit of a shock. And I

0: That's how I would get my run in. I was never good at just like, oh, I'm going to go for a run, like fun runs, those kind of things. I know they do them at the botanical gardens, but like that's not my running. My running is like this little 10-meter bursts, 20-meter at
1: well,
0: most.
1: Well, you are a 20-meter athlete because you're 6'5".
0: And I challenge anyone to beat me in a 20-meter 100%. Sprint. No one will beat me. But I was like, I need to pull my finger out because after my son was born, I just found it so easy to not put that at the top of my priority list. It's like, all right, let's just make sure everyone's all good. Cancelled the gym membership, did all this. And it's like, I'm not doing anything. And I found it very easy to excuse myself and be like, nah, mate, like that's selfish. It's selfish to try and do these things. And I was like, what? I don't want to pay for a gym again. I don't want to do this. I was like, what's free? What can most of us do? Try and go for a run. I had to stop after a kilometer. And it was like I ran to get to the – looking at my watch, like, when is it? When's it coming?
1: Well, I know that's – I mean, that is a great achievement. If you haven't ran for so long and you've given it a go, I think that's actually awesome. A kilometre is a great starting point for you to then work on.
0: It was just very bizarre. So I did I did a kilometre, walked for a bit, then ran for another kind of 500 metres home, ran home because I was like, if I'm running near my house, I have the option to stop. And I went in and it was like I'd – done an ultra marathon. I'm coming in, socks and shoes off, top, lying on the bed. I'm like, I've never been hotter than I've been right now. I'm boiling hot.
1: Yep.
0: My wife's got the heat lamps on in the bathroom. I go in, I'm turning off lights. I go, don't talk to me. I can't speak to anybody.
1: Yep.
0: It's like my body was in shock.
1: I mean, how did that make you feel mentally? Like, were you feeling good after the run or did you feel a little bit sort of defeated that you weren't maybe as fit as you'd hoped to be?
0: That's the thing. So it's not the body, it's the lungs. The lungs just are, it's just heavy, heavy breathing, and you do that thing where you go in through the nose, out through the mouth, and then all of a sudden it's like and you're slouching, you're doing all these things, but I am glad that I did it, and I'm glad that I pushed through to get to that kilometer. And I know that it might not sound like a lot because I'm probably one of the least fit people that's listening in this conversation, but I was like, all right, that's a start. That's a step, right? That's a step in the direction that I'm hoping for.
1: No, I think this is super positive. Are you like, obviously it's like a cardio thing that you need to work on. Are you hoping you're going to put a goal in place? Are you going to keep running? Like me to train you?
0: Yeah, absolutely.
1: I haven't run in 10 years.
0: Okay. Well, I'm hoping, so you're 3 years behind me. Okay. So what I want to do now is like, all right, if I can do a kilometer, maybe on Thursday, I can do 1.5 and then just kind of build up and then keep that consistent.
1: But I do need to ask you something you threw out there many months ago. How many push-ups have you done this week?
0: None this week.
1: Yeah.
0: How many days have been on this week?
1: Also none.
0: All right. So it's nice. We're in this together, aren't we?
2: It's unbelievable what these guys will drive you to.
3: Like to, you know, work.
2: And around town on the weekends, too.
3: It's crazy, right?
2: This is Sunday Drive with Tim and Davo.
3: K-Rock.
2: The Gordon. Geelong's TAFE for over 135 years.

0: That's Tim. The other's Davo.
1: Together.
0: Well, that's just something magical.
1: So let's give them the primetime Sunday morning shift as well.
0: This is Tim and Davo's Sunday Drive on K-Rock. 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
1: So over the weekend, it was my little niece Amelia's 5th birthday.
2: She's a cutie.
1: She is so cute. I miss her a lot. She's over in South Australia. And so, she had her little party on the weekend and had a bunch of her little mates come, and they went to like a play cafe and cute. Did that whole thing.
2: You were FaceTiming her this weekend, weren't you? And she put on a bit of a performance for you.
1: Yes. Anytime I call her, it's a 5-song minimum.
2: Great.
1: So I'm getting some Razzle, I'm getting some Dazzle, I'm getting some dancing, some singing. I'm getting the whole performance. And let me tell you, as who I think I would be a stage mum, it really tickles something within me. Like, right. I'm really happy.
3: Yep. Higher kicks, come on. You're not going to make it to nationals this way.
1: It feels a little bit like that. I'm like, so what did you learn at dancing? Show me properly. Yeah. Hideous for me. But she is a performer and she's incredible.
2: Right.
1: And of course, part of any birthday ritual, it is the happy birthday song.
2: Yeah.
1: And she's gone out there, they've sung happy birthday to her, she's blown out the candles, hip hip hooray, everyone's excited. Then her little cousin's next to her and he goes, hey, well, not in this way, but he's like, I'd like to have a turn.
2: Hey guys, it's just me. I reckon I have a go at this one. What do you reckon, guys?
3: So he wants happy birthday as well.
1: Yeah. So then they've gone, you know what, go on then. Come on, we'll sing you happy birthday as well. So he sings happy birthday. Then his little brother. Hey, guys, you lot.
2: No, it's funny.
1: Righto.
2: Yeah. it's weird. So you've had a go, she's had a go. Just lining up a few things here. Maybe my turn.
1: Yeah, so then he's gone and they said, like, we're not going to sing the whole song now. So what they've done is they've reduced it to hip hip hooray. And then as a group, they've decided, well, now we've had 3, there's another 4. We might as well go through them all. So every single kid has had their birthday candle moment, you know. And, of course, my niece Amelia, an angel, happy to let them all have a go.
2: Yeah, she's just like, hey, everyone's in on this. We're all having fun.
1: But it is that excitement about blowing out the candles as a kid when you are a kid. And it is very exciting. And I was trying to think of those adult equivalents that we get those moments where we're excited to have, one, a little bit of performance, but 2, just to be in the spotlight for the moment and, deliver this little moment.
2: Yeah, I mean, it's... The birthday candle thing is interesting. I would love to know, because like when you were a kid, like that didn't happen, right? They didn't do multiples and that.
1: Oh, they did at my household because me and my cousins were all around the same age. We all wanted it. We all wanted that little tiny victory of blowing out the candles and then, you know, having the audience there. It's performative.
2: So how is it carried into your adulthood?
1: Well, I was thinking of those moments that, you're the chosen one. You're the one that gets out there. So I'm thinking things like being the person chosen to cut the Christmas ham, you know, like you're the chosen one to do that. And then you get to get up in front of the group and do that. Or like when you're the first person at a dinner or you're out with your friends and your meal comes out first.
2: That's big.
1: And so you're like, yes, this is me.
2: Here, please. Just over here, actually. Thank you very much.
1: The other one I thought of as an adult equivalent to the happy birthday candles as a kid is when you're at the airport, right, and you go to get your baggage and your bag is the first one doing the laps. And so you...
2: Yeah.
1: As the performer and the chosen one get to go and collect it.
2: Hip, hip, hooray.
0: The Gordon, Geelong's TAFE for over 135 years. It's a Sunday sesh with Tim and Davo. 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
1: We've mentioned a couple of times today that yesterday was a bit of a... Well, that wasn't the best show we've ever done. Hey?
2: I mean, look, you have said that. There were some fun moments within it. I don't want to put us down completely.
1: No, there were some carrots in the turd. Don't get me wrong. Yeah, like there was some fibre there.
2: As we said, within like our show sphere, bottom five.
1: Yep. And we both didn't know it at the time, but I had a headache and I was like, well, David doesn't need to know that I've got a headache, whatever. And you also had a headache and we were just like, you know, trying to push through.
2: Suffering in silence. Or talking absolute rubbish. Suffering and talking rubbish.
1: But was there anything yesterday, because I've been thinking about it, was there anything yesterday that you said or I said that you were like, oh man, that's pretty question. Like, what do we say there?
2: I mean, heaps probably.
1: But was there anything in particular that stood out and you're like, man, I feel like that could have been misconstrued.
2: Oh, no. Yes, I do know.
1: Got an email.
2: No, we didn't.
1: Got an email. Hey, Tim and Davo, driving home, caught the tail end of a conversation yesterday after 5:30. Heard Davo saying something. I need to know the context because
2: please.
1: I literally only heard these last 10 seconds.
2: And which is really unfortunate because obviously we're on live radio and what I was saying was certainly not intending the way that if you did only hear that last 10 seconds, it was hideous.
1: So I've got that last 10 seconds and I'm not going to not going to give any context before I play it. Then you can.
2: It's innocent though.
1: I'll turn off your microphone if you speak again.
2: Sorry.
1: Because we're going to play this out and then you can explain what you were meaning by this. The Davo said word for word 5:30 yesterday afternoon on the show.
2: Well, I think the thing is that we are ingratiating them into our culture, but this is a concern, and we know that the more we let them in, the harder it will be to get them out.
1: What the hell, man?
2: I know. It sounds so bad.
1: One more time for people playing at home.
2: Well, I think the thing is that we are ingratiating them into our culture, but this is a concern, and we know that the more we let them in, the harder it will be to get them out.
1: So Pauline Hanson and you have been catching up for some dinners.
2: No, I heard you really...
1: This is not what this is about.
2: That was me talking about humanoid robots, because we got we had a robot do the coin toss at the AFL over the weekend.
1: Gave the ball to the umpires for the Richmond North Melbourne game, and there was another AI it was a food delivery bot. And there was a SWAT team standing outside of someone's house at a criminal who'd done bad things. They had the perimeter, but this food bot was like, well, I've got a delivery. So it went past like the riot shields, everything, and went to the front.
2: Showing no fear. And so what we were talking about is robots being more and more included into our day-to-day life in society.
1: More monocultural, would you say?
2: I would not say that because I don't know. It's a shame you didn't get the bit after what I spoke about because you heard me saying, no, no, no, no, no, no, no, no, no, no, no, no, no.
1: I believe it was, oh, no.
2: That's not what I was saying at all. I love our beautiful country. And I love everyone in it.
1: All right.
2: Genuinely, I hated that.
1: Well.
2: Humanoid robots.
1: Right.
2: We can't have them ingratiated. Humanoid robots.
1: Okay. Careful, Pauline. There you go.
0: The Gordon, Geelong's TAFE for over 135 years. 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Now they're joining you on Sunday mornings too. Tim and Davo's Sunday Drive. 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
2: in
1: of
2: Hollywood.
1: Sorry, in Hobart. 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
2: the same
1: of
2: place.
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4: 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We've got no dramas around Geelong and the Surf Coast at this stage of the morning. Geelong Ring Road moving nicely in both directions. Colac Road looking good through Warn Ponds at Pioneer Road and Anglesey Road flowing nicely through Freshwater Creek. If you're heading to Melbourne, Princess Freeway moving well past Werribee and onto the Westgate Freeway. 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Ends Tuesday only at Freedom. Mostly sunny today with a top of 15 degrees. We've got 7 degrees now. More traffic across the weekend. 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